0: They sing it with me. And this is how it goes. One, two, three, and all I'm saying, let's give love a chance.
1: All I'm saying, let's give love a chance.
0: All I'm saying,
1: let's give love a chance.
0: All I'm saying,
1: all I'm saying,
0: all I'm saying,
1: let's give love a chance.